0: 98.1 KZE. Trist here with you, and you're listening to Nighthawks Radio. That was Whisper by Morphine, one of my favorite bands of all time, and I think that might be my favorite Morphine song. If you come out July 24th to the Colony in Woodstock, I am hosting a big burlesque festival. The Strange House Summer Burlesque Fest, baby. It's all classic style arts, burlesque, cabaret, and blues and jazz, and I might just be performing to that song. Nice. I might have a special look ready to go just for that.
1: I saw them live once.
0: You saw Morphine live?
1: Yes.
0: Get the hell out of here.
1: Tower Records.
0: Shut up.
1: On Broadway in Soho.
0: How was it?
1: It was insane. It was like, you know, Tower Records shows, they basically moved all the equipment to the side and they built the stage, and then, I mean, I remember them playing and the saxophone player was having a solo on both saxophones at the same time.
0: Yes, he uses two
1: alto
0: sometimes.
1: And tenor.
0: Yeah.
1: It was intense. I mean, that band sounded so good.
0: Yeah.
1: For three people.
0: Yeah.
1: It was a full sound.
0: Such a full sound.
1: It was that called like the whole alternative kind of like indie back then.
0: Yeah.
1: You know.
0: I was just actually talking about Morphine.
1: I turn you on to Morphine.
0: No.
1: I might have told you to check them out.
0: No, actually. Okay, I would love that. I wish you could take credit for that, but actually the way I discovered them was I was looking for burlesque Christmas music. And I came across a song called Sexy Christmas Baby Mine by Morphine, and I had never heard of them before, and I put it on and I'm like, "Whoa, what is this?" And then like from there on it was just like
1: I'm going to date myself now, but we used to order CDs on Columbia Records.
0: Hell yeah.
1: And I ordered Morphine.
0: Which one do you know? Which album was
1: Cure
0: it? The
1: Cure for Pain.
0: Cure for Pain. Yeah,
1: yeah,
0: that was like the big first
1: one.
0: Honestly, I love all their albums, even up to the very last one they put out, The Night. And I was just talking today actually about Mark Sandman, the singer, and I said, what a genius. Like the fact that his real name is Sandman.
1: Yeah.
0: And like Morphine was based off the God of Dreams. That's where they got the name from. And their music is so dreamy.
1: Yeah.
0: And his voice is so like.
1: It's the whole like saxophone and
0: and
1: drums and bass. It's just so jazzy.
0: Oh,
1: and
0: so
1: still
0: good.
1: It's kind of rock.
0: They're amazing.
1: Two string bass, you know that?
0: Yeah, two strings. And that's why anytime like I'm getting down on myself for only playing on one to two strings, I'm like, it was good enough for Mark Sandman. Because that's all you need.
1: Yeah.
0: You really only need that. But, you know, I know many people that are amazing, you know, musicians that like, you know, it's like, damn, I don't know how you do it. But my style of playing is just dirty rock and roll, you know?
1: Do you know how he died?
0: Yeah.
1: Yeah, crazy, right?
0: Horrible.
1: On stage.
0: On stage, but I guess that's the way you'd want to go out?
1: That's what I'm saying. It's like, it's not. It's like, out of all the ways.
0: I'll tell you a funny story. Years ago, when we were doing the Nine Inch Nails tribute band, we actually did it on a boat in like the New York Hudson River, you know, New York City, Hudson
1: River.
0: Remember
1: that one? It's called the Panhand? Something like...
0: I'm not even sure.
1: Frying pan.
0: But I don't know, but all I know is it was a big... Like, it was a big boat, and a bunch of people came on to see this, our Nine Inch Nails tribute band. And I think it might have been a Marilyn Manson tribute band and maybe one more. So it was a big party.
1: I remember that. Yeah, that was recent. That
0: and crazy. I'm terrified of boats and water and being on rocky boats. This thing was rocking like more. I've never been on a rockier boat in my life. The thing is going like this. I'm wearing like 6-inch boots. Okay. You know, I'm wearing the full getup.
1: Nice.
0: And I mean, there was one point when we were playing when I actually felt the boat like lift off the water and like hit the water. That's how rocky it was. And I went, "We're going down!" I remember yelling. But I'll tell you, in that moment, all the fear that I ever had was totally gone. I was freaking playing music.
1: Yes.
0: I was singing Nine Inch Nails, one of my favorite bands ever.
1: Yes.
0: And healing in this moment, and every fear was gone. And I was like, well, if this boat tips over, at least I went down doing what I love.
1: On a high note.
0: I mean, I don't know if you want to say on a high note. God knows what I was probably saying, March of the Pigs in that moment. I think that's what was happening. Like, step right up, and the thing's rocking. There's videos of it, too. And you actually, if you look at the background of the video, you can see how much this boat was rocking. But we were all just having such a good time.
1: Yeah.
0: The moment we were in was great. Listen, we're going to play one more song and then go to commercial break. I got to play some Depeche Mode.
1: Do it.
0: Here we go.

0: KZE, Nighthawks Radio, Trist here with ya. That was It's No Good by Depeche Mode. Hell yeah, baby. I got a beautiful little voice message from my dear friend Jonathan I'd like to play for you guys. Let's hear it.
1: Trist, Jonathan here. John is in Troy, but I know that he feels the same way. We want to wish you a wonderful, wonderful day today on your birthday. You are such a light in this world. You're such a special soul, so loving and full of spirit and joy and inspiration to others. And we're so grateful that we know you. Wishing you many, many years of happiness. Bye for now. Much love.
0: Oh, Jonathan, I'm going to cry. I'm getting all verklempt. I love you guys. Thank you.
2: Obnoxiously happy.
0: Oh, my God. I got the Kool-Aid smile. Stick around, guys. We are with Dimitri Wild on Nighthawks Radio. Don't go anywhere.
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0: 98.1 KZE, Trist here with you, baby. And you were listening to Nighthawks Radio. That was fun.
1: Is that an owl?
2: Okay, cool, yeah.
0: That was
2: the whole go.
0: That was Find My Way by Night and Shells. What the hell is going on? Too much Prosecco for you.
2: I'm telling you.
0: You need some Taco Bell.
2: Creeps up on you. Hell no.
0: You need you need a quesadilla, damn it.
2: Nah, I pass.
0: A nice flour quesadilla.
2: For that one.
0: Well, don't use this one. Anyway, cool. So we got Dimitri Wilde in the studio, y'all. Yep. A dear friend of mine, and do you remember the first time we met?
2: Lake. It was in the middle of nowhere. It was actually...
0: Colgate Lake.
2: Colgate Lake, yeah. We're meeting a friend, and you were there, too. And I was there with... Was that my wife?
0: You were with
2: kids?
0: Jen, yeah, and your kids were there. That's right.
2: Yeah. And it was just like, hey. And I remember you were like dressed in sort of velvet and like these cool bell bottoms or something. Like,
0: was I really?
2: Extravagant clothing.
0: Oh my God, of course.
2: Totally not for the lake.
0: No.
2: And I'm like,
0: of course
2: this
0: not.
2: This girl, she's not dressed for the lake.
0: Never.
2: At all.
0: I never. I wear lipstick to the lake. I'll wear heels to the lake.
2: Do you ever swim?
0: Well, as I mentioned before, my fear of water, I kind of swim for a little bit and then my brain starts to take over all the fears that are laying at the bottom of the lake, you know, because you know, when you're kicking your feet, you start to feel that coldness down below. Yeah. You don't know how dark and deep that lake is.
2: Okay,
0: I mean,
2: okay, slow down. You don't have to go that deep. You just swim.
0: I can't help it, man. I can't help it.
2: You just gotta look forward. Don't look
0: this
2: down.
0: This is where my mind goes.
2: Nah, you got who controls the mind? You or the mind controls you?
0: Well, you know, that's true. The power of the subconscious
2: mind.
0: Mind
2: controls you.
0: I mean, my fears get to me, but you know, it's fine. It's fine. I just you know what it is? Don't smoke a J and go swimming in a lake. That's all I'm gonna say.
2: Yeah.
0: Because then you start to get paranoid.
2: Don't smoke a J and go swimming in the ocean.
0: Don't smoke a J and go swimming like really anywhere. Maybe the hot tub. That's about it.
2: And then you imagine you're in the lake in the hot tub.
0: Did you see the girl who's rowing from California to Hawaii in a rowboat?
2: No.
0: Yeah, it's taken her like 90 days. She's totally by herself. Rowing, physically rowing from California to Hawaii.
2: God bless her. I mean, I don't know.
0: What do you think she's seeing at night? You think she's seeing aliens or like mermaids?
2: Stars. How does she not get toppled over by the waves?
0: It's made to just flip if it does. It's like a special boat that just flips upside down.
2: I mean, look, this is humanity. Okay?
0: Yeah.
2: Humanity always has to evolve, has to push themselves to the next level. And I feel like that's incredible because women, let's say, like you're talking about a girl crossing in a boat.
0: Yeah.
2: They've also flew airplanes across the world. They rode motorcycles like the longest. And I feel like... it's just an incredible capacity for humanity to push themselves.
0: It's true.
2: This is what they get high on. This is what they get high on. Like, can we go further?
0: I would rather get high on other things. I'm not talking about drugs, y'all. I'm talking about other creative outlets.
2: No, but let's say writing a song, right?
0: Yeah. A song. Well, like, that's my high.
2: Can I write a better song than Trent?
0: Yeah.
2: You know what I'm saying?
0: Can you,
2: or can I write a better song than Jim Morrison? Like,
0: this
2: is kind of what... we get off on. It's kind of that feeling of, oh my God, I wrote a song. But that permeates into everything we do.
0: Yeah.
2: Can we create a better, I don't know, electricity current or whatever, like computer or guitar or motorcycle?
0: Well, that is a natural high. You know, again, it talks back to before, as I mentioned, like that feeling that something is like speaking through you. And to really just learn to stay in that moment too. I think sometimes people can almost be like afraid of it because it's a very powerful thing sometimes when you can just let something move through you in that way. Like if you call out and receive from the universe, whatever the energy is into what you're doing and stay in it. And it's like, and then you'll start to feel it kind of fade away and then it just disappears. But in those, whatever it is, 10, 30 seconds, a minute or whatever, it's like be in that moment.
2: Well, it's actually a great, great observation. I mean, I think about it as a comfort zone, stepping out of your comfort zone. But number two, which is the most important thing, is a decision. You know, we're talking about decision. That is the most powerful thing we have in our life.
0: Yeah.
2: Making a decision basically your world changes from before decision and after the decision.
0: Mm-hmm.
2: So if, I feel like if you decide to go and do something that you've never done before, it's like you kind of can even cross a line.
0: Like that trip to Europe?
2: Trip to Europe, exactly. All you got to do is just make a decision. I feel like there's you before the decision and there's you after.
0: Mm-hmm.
2: And that's what every day when we, let's say, do the same things over and over, we're falling into a routine, and that's why they say,
0: and then we get in our comfort zone.
2: Comfort kills, you know, like you basically, okay, like I can be doing this. And
0: yeah.
2: But then the point is, you can immediately break out of that by just making a decision like today, I'm going to turn left. Mm-hmm. I'm going to turn right.
0: Change is a good thing. I think we sometimes get scared of it or we get uncomfortable, but it is definitely a good thing and can be very refreshing in many ways.
2: Yeah.
0: Let's take a break, D. And we'll
2: like, for
0: come
2: example,
0: back.
2: Take champagne and like splash yourself.
0: I mean, hey, hand me the bottle. Hand me the bottle. How much we got left? Listen, y'all, this is Nighthawks Radio. We're going to play some more music coming up. We've got some Prince. We've got more Roxy music. And we've got some blues and whatever else in between. Stick around. Don't go anywhere.
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0: 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You are listening to Nighthawks Radio, and I am your hostess with the mostest, Trist. And tonight we are celebrating my birthday.
1: It's your birthday.
0: Oh, go shouty. And I got my dear friend Dimitri here with me, of course, keeping me company, hanging out, playing some tunes, yapping, talking.
1: On your birthday, had to.
0: Dancing in between. What did we just have? I Can't Seem to Make You Mine by The Seeds. Before that, we had Love is a Drug by Roxy Music.
1: That's actually a great song.
0: Isn't it so damn good?
1: I didn't know.
0: You didn't know that was Roxy Music?
1: I knew it. You know, yeah. It's like, but I can't really, couldn't remember the name.
0: Well, hey, if you want to come out Saturday night, Bowie and Prince Party at Pearl Moon starts at 9:30. I am DJing. We are celebrating my birthday.
1: Yeah.
0: We don't know what's going to happen. There might be strippers. Ooh. We don't know, but all in all, I'm going to be DJing. I'm kidding. No strippers. Unless someone like has like the fake cops show up or something like that. You know what I'm saying? But we're celebrating my birthday. We're just going to dance all night and have a good time. And I'm going to play Bowie, Prince, and affiliated artists in between.
1: Mm-hmm.
0: Dimitri might be there.
1: I may. Depends on my
0: with mood. His sparkly gold pants, right?
1: I don't have those.
0: I don't believe you. I don't believe you.
1: Yeah, we'll have to dig it out.
0: Well, where can people find you online? What do you got coming up? Tell me about it.
1: Oh my God. Online is just Instagram, Dimitri Wild, Facebook, whatever, YouTube.
0: Mm-hmm.
1: I got so much going on. July 11th, I'm doing a show at Park Theater in Hudson.
0: Mm-hmm.
1: And then I'm recording in August. I might be playing a festival end of summer, and then September 12th, I'm doing Bowery Palace in New York, and then I'm doing DC September
0: 12th. Wow, you're just making your rounds.
1: Yep.
0: Sowing your wild oats.
1: Nah. After the last gig, I was like, okay, this band is on fire. I gotta go play more.
0: I love it.
1: Yeah.
0: I know that you are a big Nick Cave fan, and you did a Nick Cave show back in October, right?
1: Yes. That was cool.
0: We might have to play some Nick Cave after the break, right?
1: Perfect.
0: All right. Stick around, y'all. More Nighthawks coming your way.
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1: My darling.
0: Do You Love Me, Part 1.
2: Such a great song. Wow.
0: So good. And we had to pretty much end on that note. I am going to play one more for you guys. But thank you so much for joining me. I'm here every Wednesday, 7 to 9, right here on 98.1 KZE. This is Nighthawks Radio. My name is Trist, and you can follow me on Instagram at TristOfficial, T-R-Y-S-T underscore official. It's my birthday show, so thank you so much to everyone.
2: Happy birthday.
0: Oh, thank you, darling. Thank you. And thank you for joining me and hanging out with me tonight and sharing your awesome song. Listen to Fiery. Can they play that anywhere or no?
2: Anywhere. 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
0: I love it.
2: Yeah.
0: Follow Dimitri Wild on Instagram as well. And be sure to join me this Saturday at Pearl Moon for my birthday party. I am DJing a Bowie and Prince celebration, baby. So just come ready to dance. It's a free night. 9:30. I'll play Cool in the Gang. You know I will, honey. Sorry. You know I will. I hope you enjoyed tonight's show. Once again, be sure to join me here next Wednesday, 7 to 9. I think tonight...
2: Thank you.
0: Oh, thank you. Thank you. And I think to close out tonight's show, I'm going to play a little Billie Holiday action.
2: Nice.
0: You like that?
2: Yeah, love classics.
0: Deep
2: song.
0: Deep Song by Billie Holiday is coming up, y'all. So thank you so much once again. Thank you to everyone who wished me a happy birthday. I love you guys so much. Have a wonderful rest of your week, a wonderful rest of your night, and I will see you soon. Say goodnight, Dimitri.
2: See you soon. Bye, guys. See you around.
0: See
2: July 11th, Park Theater.
0: Love it. 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

91 KZE, a little Neil Young for you with Old Man. This is Alyssa with you on your Wednesday night. I hope you're having a good one. I hope you were tuning in a little bit earlier to some Nighthawks with Trist, because it is Trist's birthday. Happy birthday to Trist. Amazing birthday show. As always, amazing show. And yeah, we are going to be taking over now for the rest of the night, you and me here. And we got some more music up for you now. We got some Andrew Bird with Sisyphus, so stick around. 91 KZE.

0: The Replacements with Talent Show here on 98.1 KZE. And before that, we had Andrew Bird with Sisyphus. Hope you enjoyed those couple of songs. And, you know, this is radio. And speaking of music in general, we have a fun announcement. Well, we've been announcing it now for like a day or so. But it's my turn to announce that Frolic at the Farm is back. 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So check it out, the Frolic at the Farm. 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We are going to take a quick little break here, and we'll be back with some more music in just a sec with Coleman, Kids with Songs, 98.1 KZE.
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0: 91 KZE with some Eagles, Witchy Woman for you. Before that, some Santana with Black Magic Woman. I thought those kind of fit each other. For that, Tedeschi Trucks Band with The Letter and Coleman with Kids with Songs. And I hope you enjoyed all their songs. By the way, shameless self-promo, shameless little plug here on KZE. 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We have, you know, our Friends Day with MK every Wednesday. So those are all going up on the YouTube. 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We're also obviously on our Instagram and our Facebook and our TikTok. 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Up next for you, we've got a little break. We've got your community bulletin board, so stay tuned for that and hear what's going on in the area for you. 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
1: 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Also Saturday, June 13th from 9 a.m. to 2 p.m., the Elizaville United Methodist Church hosts a tag sale and takeout chicken barbecue. Sunday, June 14th from 10 a.m. to 2 p.m., Rhinebeck Farmers Market in the municipal parking lot. Monday, June 15th from 2 to 3 p.m., Rhinebeck at Home presents Frank Palea on organic farming, architecture, and street art in Cuba, hosted at the Star Library. Tuesday, June 16th from 12:30 to 3 p.m., the library stitchers meet at East Fishkill Community Library. Wednesday, June 17th from 6 to 8 p.m., LGBTQIA+ game night at the Hotchkiss Library in Sharon, Connecticut. Friday, June 19th, Woodstock Juneteenth 2026 begins, a full weekend of celebration, culture, and community. To submit your nonprofit or community event to KZE, email the who, what, where, when of your event to info@wkze.com.
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91 KZE with a little Band of Heathens, Take the Cake for you. Tony Triska with Dooley, featuring Sam Bush and Molly Tuttle. Mr. Roper with Sit Down, Katie, and Iron and Wine with Wait Up, featuring I'm With Her. So I hope you enjoyed all of those. And I want to let you know, maybe a fun little thing if you're in the mood and want to come check it out. On Sunday, KZE is going to be celebrating the second annual Summer Solstice on Main Street in Catskill. So if you're in the area and want to come check it out, it's going to be from 4 to 8 p.m. enjoying live music, food trucks, jujitsu, flower crowns, face painting, mahjong, silent discos, line dancing, lots of family-friendly fun, all on Main Street and all over town in Catskill. KZE will be on site with a table from 5 to 7 in front of City It right on Main Street. So we hope to see you there. Come by and say hi. And you can find out more info at CatskillHappenings.com. Check it out. Up next, we're gonna get into some more music. Let's see. What do we want to do here? Let's do some Railroad Earth for you with Keep Your Eyes Open. Hope you enjoy it. 98.1 KZE.

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91 KZE with some Camp with Peach Fuzz for you. It is Elizabeth with you for your Wednesday night. I hope you're having a good one. And we're going to get right into it with our next song here. We got some Andrew Saw with Under You, and I hope you enjoy it. Stick around. A lot more coming. 91 KZE.

98.1 KZEU, some Michigan Nerd with Freaking Out. Elliot Smith, Needle in the Hay, and Andrew Saw with Under You. Hope you enjoyed them. And I want to tell you about a fun festival that is coming up real soon in June. You can experience the Moonbloom Festival from June 26th through the 28th for a magical weekend of live music, art, community, and late night wonder under the stars. 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So check it out, Moonbloom Festival. Up next for you, got some more music. We're going to get right into it with some Greg Brown with Never So Far. So enjoy that, and I'll be back in a sec. 98.1 KZE.

98.1 KZE with some Fleetwood Mac for you with Landslide. Before that, Father John Misty's Strange Encounter, Wood Brothers with Witness, and Greg Brown with Never So Far. Hope you had fun with those. 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But yeah, you're going to contact your midday man, Adam, for those special discounted tickets. And the event is on Wednesday, July 15th through Sunday, July 19th over in Walsh Farm in Oak Hill, New York, in the Catskills. So check it out, GrayFoxBluegrass.com. Up next for you, we got some more good music. We got some Allison Russell for you. So we're going to get right into it with No Springtime. 98.1 KZE.

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0: 91 KZE with some Ray Bonneville with Shake Off My Blues, Cat Power with Cherokee, Luis Primo with Nothing's Too Good for My Baby, and Alison Russell with No Springtime at the top for you. Wanted to give another quick mention to the annual summer solstice over in Catskill. We're going to be there this Sunday. You can join KZE as we celebrate the second annual summer solstice on Main Street in Catskill, New York. From 4 to 8 p.m., you can enjoy live music, food trucks, jujitsu, flower crowns, face painting, mahjong, silent discos, line dancing, and family-friendly fun. We'll be on site from 5 to 7 p.m. in front of City right on Main Street, so we hope to see you there. Up next for you, got a quick little break, and then we will be back with some Rufus Wainwright with Jericho. Hope you enjoy it. 91 KZE.
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91 KZE with 11 Spoonful Wild About My Lovin'. Hope you liked that one. It is Alyssa with you for the rest of your little bit of your Wednesday night here, going for just a bit longer till midnight. We got a lot more music to get into, so we're going to jump right back in with some Death Cab for Cutie with Riptides. And I hope you enjoy it. 91 KZE.

91 KZE with some Lucas Nelson, Born Running Out of Time, Dylan LeBlanc with Easy Way Out, and Death Cab for Cutie with Riptides for you. This is Alyssa with you, and here at KZE, we are inviting you all to come celebrate the one-year anniversary of Covered in Dead here on KZE with an evening of free outdoor live music. It's going to be on Monday, June 29th. Covered in Dead host Denise Perrant and her band The Deadbeats will be popping up at Hetty Teddy's for a special concert event. So come spend a beautiful summer evening dancing under the stars in the streets of New Paltz with KZE and The Deadbeats in honor of the first year of Denise's beloved Monday Night Dead radio show. Deadbeats, Monday night, June 29th, with a special free outdoor concert at Hetty Teddy's, 57 Main Street in New Paltz. Music starting at 7 o'clock, and we hope to see you all there. Up next for you, we got some more good music. We got some Woody Guthrie, Mule Skinner Blues. Hope you like it. Stick around. 91 KZE.

This is Karen from the Village of Red Hook. I'm the mayor of the village and thrilled to have the station located here. And you are listening to 98.1 KZE.

91KZE, Arnhem Wine, Robin's Egg for you with I'm With Her. Before that, we had Jimmy McGriff with Blue Juice, Steep Canyon Rangers with Rumble Strips, and Woody Guthrie with Mule Skinner Blues at the top. Remember, you can still sign up and ride in the Ride for Mental Health 10th Annual Ride for Mental Health. 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We hope to see you there. Up and next for you, we got some Nick Pankin with Dear Companion, so stick around. 91 KZE.

I went to see an African ballet, and I saw the thing, yeah. He saw it once on the stage, and he was singing, and when he got to the other side, it was over. That little rumbling sound, the finger piano, it comes from Africa. I wanted to play something like that. You know, Bill Evans had been telling me, this is the rebellion, you know, the mode John Dane prevails into.

0: 98.1 KZE with some Shake Sugary by The Third Mind, All Blues by Nicholas Payton and Butcher Brown, and at the top, Dear Companion by Nick Pankin. That is all from me tonight. Thank you guys for tuning in to KZE always, and I will talk to y'all again on Saturday afternoon at 1 o'clock, so tune on in if you like what I'm doing here. But yeah, that is all from me. I hope you have a great rest of your Wednesday night, and talk soon. Oh, and final reminder from me right now that on Sunday we will be at the second annual Summer Solstice on Main Street in Catskill, 4 to 8 o'clock. We will be on site table with our table in front of City It from 5 to 7. So check it out if you are in the area or want to be. So that is all from me. I hope you have a good rest of your night. And let's see, we got a quick little break, and then we got some Queen Ida for you with my girl Josephine. 98.1 KZE.
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1: And Jerry from Red Hook, New York. And I love this radio station. 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

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Some of y'all never been down south too much. I'm gonna tell you a little story so that you'll understand what I'm talking about. Down there we have a plant that grows out in the woods in the fields, and it looks something like a turnip green.

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0: 98.1 KZE of Future Soul, the latest album by the Tedeschi Trucks Band. That was I Got You. Orange Sky by Alexi Murdoch, When the Truth Comes Out, Kathleen Edwards, and Airline to Heaven, Billy Bragg and Wilco. Coming up, a great new song from Jim Lauderdale. The new album is called Super Country Hits Volume 2, and a great, brilliant little number is coming up called Artificial Intelligence. Jim Lauderdale, bringing it home. 98.1 KZE.
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0: KZEANI DeFranco, you forgot to speak. We heard Disappear by Patterson Hood, and a new one from Jim Lauderdale, Artificial Intelligence, off Super Country Hits Volume 2. Some cool new stuff from Jim Lauderdale. What a great song. We're going to take a little break. 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

0: 98.1 KZE, Courtney Barnett of Creature of Habit, that's Sight Unseen, featuring Waxahachie on that cut. Great new album from Courtney. Devendra Bonhart gave us Comencita, and Sam Bush with Transcendental Meditation Blues. Folks, we got Grey Fox Bluegrass Festival day pass tickets on sale. 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
5: I went to see an African ballet, and I saw the thing up behind him. He saw it one side of the stage, and when he was singing, and when he got to the other side, it was over. That little rumbling sound, the finger piano, it comes from Africa. I wanted to play something like that. You know, Bill Evans had been telling me, listen to the ballet, you know, and Mojang and prevails them too.

celebrating musical diversity in the Mid-Hudson Valley, the Berkshires, and the Litchfield Hills. 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

98.1 KZE, this is the Up and Running Morning Show. That was Lazy Bones by Leon Redbone. Before that, All Blues, a new song. Well, it's an old Miles Davis tune. Done by Nicholas Payton and Butcher Brown. Cool new album. And we got some good news and weather. And this time around, it's brought to us by A-Team Comfort Systems, your best call for heating, AC, and plumbing service in northern Ulster County. 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Wind to quadruple. The world's offshore wind capacity is set to quadruple over the next decade, with China leading the way. That's according to the Global Wind Energy Council's latest audit of the offshore sector. It found that the new offshore wind capacity due to come online in the next decade will be enough to power around 350 million homes. In less than 5 years, we have faced two major crises caused by continued reliance on imported fuels. Building offshore wind turbines along a country's coast is a way to guard against future supply shocks. And that's your good news. Here's your weather forecast. Currently, we're at 69 degrees. Today, showers before 11, then a chance of rain with thunder between 11 and 5. A slight chance of thunderstorms beyond 5. Some of the storms could be severe, cloudy through mid-morning, then gradually clearing, with highs near 84 degrees, with a 10 to 14 mile an hour wind, gusts as high as 38 miles per hour. Tonight, clear. Lows around 60 with a 5 to 8 mile an hour breeze, gusts as high as 20 miles per hour. Juneteenth, sunny, highs near 80. Tomorrow night, mostly clear, lows around 58. Saturday, we're looking sunny, highs in the upper 70s. Saturday night, clear, lows in the mid 50s. Sunday, mostly sunny, with temperatures right around 80 degrees. We'll keep you informed. Thanks a lot for listening. Keep on 98.1 KZE. Let's whip the wind. Here's Sun Little. Brand new.

0: It's the Up and Running Morning Show, 98.1 KZE. Tomorrow People, Ziggy Marley, Na Kazonga by Jupiter and Aquest. They're from the Congo. And Whip the Wind by Sun Little. New one from Sun Little. Folks, this Sunday, join KZE as we celebrate the second annual summer solstice on Main Street in Catskill. 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It'll be fun. We'll be right back in moments with more musical diversity. Brand new Milk Carton Kids coming up.
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0: It's a new song from Kurt Vile, Chance to Bleed. Philadelphia's Been Good to Me, his latest album. Chris Delmhorst gave us Tonight She Comes and the Milk Carton Kids with a brand new song, Blinded and Smiling. We have all kinds of great music coming your way. We're going to turn you on to the entertainment calendar. 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The Falcon in Marlboro, the Chris O'Leary Band. The Lemon Squeeze in New Paltz, J.T. Horn. Darrell's House in Pauling, Luke Combs, UK. Snugs in New Paltz, open mic. Friday, Snugs in New Paltz, happy hour music, followed by White Dahlia. Lark Hall in Albany, Tops of Trees at the 11. Rojan Brewing Company in Hillsdale, Peter Kahlo. Buttonball Barn in South Egremont, Massachusetts, the Peach Eaters, an Allman Brothers Band experience. The Falcon in Marlboro, Fred Thomas of the JBs. The Lemon Squeeze in New Paltz, Mach 50. Chris Macchia's 50th celebration. Darrell's House in Pauling, Rumors ATL, a Fleetwood Mac tribute. The Falcon in Marlboro, Telepathic Moon Dance on the underground stage. Late Night at Colony, Friday Night Fever, Saturday. Darrell's House in Pauling, Rumors ATL, a Fleetwood Mac tribute. Tempo Performing Arts Center in Kingston, the Down County Jump Festival. Lark Hall in Albany, Acoustic Afternoon with Brendan Newell at the 11. Later on at Lark Hall, Kyla Silk. And even later at Lark Hall, Americana Night featuring Marty Wendell and the Insolent Willies. Rojan Brewing Company in Hillsdale, Standard Edition. Buttonball Barn in South Egremont, Massachusetts, Grateful Dread, the local in Saugerty, Summer Solstice, Desert Blues with Nora Hakachi, Snugs in New Paltz, Pride Party with Bird Week, the Grackles, and Transmitter and Drag Performers. Late Night at the Lemon Squeeze, Final Night.
1: Sunday!
0: Darrell's House in Pauling, Father's Day Brunch with David Powers. Later on at Darrell's House, Rumors ATL, a Fleetwood Mac tribute. Lark Hall in Albany, Brunch with Katie Gallagher at the 11. Buttonball Barn in South Egremont, Massachusetts, Sunday Sessions. Rojan Brewing Company in Hillsdale, the Rojan Bluegrass Band. Tempo Performing Arts in Kingston, the Hot Club Sessions. At night at Buttonball Barn in South Egremont, Massachusetts, a dance party with DJ Michael V. This has been the entertainment calendar, 98.1 KZE.
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0: Recorded live at a KZE soundcheck party at the Bardavon in Poughkeepsie. That's the infamous String Dusters with Dead Man Walking. That was March 19th of this year. Slade Cleaves gave us Second Hand. We're going to take a little break, and then we're going to come on back with a great new tune from Tift Merritt. It's called Someone to Watch the Band With. And that's coming up right after a couple of brief messages. Looking forward to the rest of the day with you here on the Up and Running Morning Show. And folks, summer is almost here. And if your air conditioner isn't ready for the heat, well, you're not alone. 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
2: 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Cannabis can be addictive. Cannabis can impair concentration and coordination. 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Cannabis is not recommended for use by persons who are pregnant or nursing.
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I just love that tune. Can't get enough of it. I'm Rick, your host of the Up and Running Morning Show. That's Toll Booth by John R. Miller. The new album is called The Great Unknowing, and we've played him before. He's got some crafty songs. Great songwriter. Very sublime. Soul Shakedown by Bob Marley. Not very sublime. His Golden Messenger in the middle of it. Tiff Merritt with a brand new one. Someone to Watch the Band With. And we're going to give you some good news and weather right now. It's brought to us by Williams Lumber, the name you know and the name you trust, with 7 locations to serve you, including Rhinebeck, Red Hook, Hudson, High Falls, and Pleasant Valley. WilliamsLumber.com online. And here comes your good news. Harbingers of happiness. 2 juvenile mountain bluebirds were recently photographed enjoying the view at Rocky Mountain National Park in Colorado. Many indigenous North American tribes view the powder blue creatures as harbingers of happiness and good fortune. The soft, mellow warble of the bluebird, heard at its best throughout spring and early summer, is one of the sweetest, most confiding and loving sounds in nature, says Thomas Roberts. And that is good news. Bluebirds in spring and summer is good news. 69 degrees currently. Showers are likely before 11. Chance of rain with thunder between 11 and 5. Slight chance of thunder after 5. Some of the storms could be severe. Cloudy through mid-morning, then gradually clearing. Highs about 84. 10 to 14 mile an hour wind with gusts as high as 38 miles per hour. Tonight, clear, lows around 60, 5 to 8 mile an hour wind, gusts as high as 20 miles per hour. Juneteenth, sunny with highs near 80. Friday night, mostly clear, lows around 58. For Saturday, sunny with highs near 78. Tomorrow, Saturday night, mostly clear with lows around 56. Sunday, mostly sunny with highs near 80. Sunday night could rain after 2 a.m., mostly cloudy, lows in the upper 50s. Monday, showers are likely, then showers possibly. Thunderstorm after 2 p.m., highs near 72 degrees, and a 20% chance that it won't rain. Stay here. Enjoy your morning. Keep on KZE and listen up. Come Monday. Chat with Eddie Ninevolt. He's got a gig coming up at Daryl's house. We're going to be excited to talk to Eddie Ninevolt. So here, in celebration, is the old yellow alligator. All right. It's KZ. Now, baby.

Brand new music from Joanne Shaw Taylor. This is Who I Am. New album, The Trouble with Love, comes out sometime in the near future. And she's going to be pulling into Kingston on July 12th. She's got a gig coming up in Kingston, so looking forward to possibly seeing her. Downtown Kingston. Before Joanne Shaw Taylor, Eddie Nine Volt with Yella Alligator. And don't miss Chat with Eddie on Monday, about 9:08 in the morning. We're going to take a brief break, and then we're going to come on back with some more fantastic musical diversity. So please enjoy the day and stay with us right around the clock. And come on out and hang out with us in Catskill this Sunday. It's Father's Day, so bring your dad for the annual Catskill Summer Solstice Celebration from 5 to 7 in front of City It on Main Street in the village of Catskill. Celebrate the longest day of the year, Summer Solstice at Catskill, featuring local arts, culture, food, and music. This family-friendly event transforms Main Street into a people-only celebration zone from the northern corner of Main Street to Bridge Street from 3 till 8. We're going to be hanging out from 5 to 7 with a table in front of City It, and you can come by and say hi to your folks here at 98.1 KZE and celebrate the summer solstice and Father's Day, and have a nice time outside in Catskill. I'm Rick. We'll be right back.

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who said that every wish would be heard and answered when wished on the morning star. Somebody thought of that, and someone believed it. Look what it's done.

Ladies and gentlemen, wear sunscreen. If I could offer you only one tip for the future, sunscreen would be it. The long-term benefits of sunscreen have been proved by scientists, whereas the rest of my advice has no basis more reliable than my own meandering experience. I will dispense this advice now. Enjoy the power and beauty of your youth. Oh, never mind. You will not understand the power and beauty of your youth until they've faded. But trust me, in 20 years, you'll look back at photos of yourself and recall in a way you can't grasp now how much possibility lay before you and how fabulous you really looked. You are not as fat as you imagine. Don't worry about the future, or worry, but know that worrying is as effective as trying to solve an algebra equation by chewing bubblegum. The real troubles in your life are apt to be things that never crossed your worried mind, the kind that blindsides you at 4 p.m. on some idle Tuesday. Do one thing every day that scares you. Sing. Don't be reckless with other people's hearts. Don't put up with people who are reckless with yours. Floss. Don't waste your time on jealousy. Sometimes you're ahead, sometimes you're behind. The race is long, and in the end, it's only with yourself. Remember compliments you receive. Forget the insults. If you succeed in doing this, tell me how. Keep your old love letters. Throw away your old bank statements. Stretch. Don't feel guilty if you don't know what you want to do with your life. The most interesting people I know didn't know at 22 what they wanted to do with their lives. Some of the most interesting 40-year-olds I know still don't. Get plenty of calcium. Be kind to your knees. You'll miss them when they're gone. Maybe you'll marry. Maybe you won't. Maybe you'll have children, maybe you won't. Maybe you'll divorce at 40. Maybe you'll dance the funky chicken on your 75th wedding anniversary. Whatever you do, don't congratulate yourself too much, or berate yourself either. Your choices are half chance. So are everybody else's. Enjoy your body. Use it every way you can. Don't be afraid of it or what other people think of it. It's the greatest instrument you'll ever own. Dance. Even if you have nowhere to do it but in your own living room. Read the directions, even if you don't follow them. Do not read beauty magazines. They will only make you feel ugly.

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You never know when they'll be gone for good. Be nice to your siblings. They're your best link to your past and the people most likely to stick with you.

more you need the people you knew when you were young. Live in New York City once, but leave before it makes you hard. 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Travel. Accept certain inalienable truths. Prices will rise. Politicians will philander. You too will get old. And when you do, you'll fantasize that when you were young, prices were reasonable, politicians were noble, and children respected their elders. Respect your elders. Don't expect anyone else to support you. Maybe you have a trust fund. Maybe you'll have a wealthy spouse. But you never know when either one might run out. Don't mess too much with your hair, or by the time you're 40, it will look 85. Be careful whose advice you buy, but be patient with those who supply it. Advice is a form of nostalgia. Dispensing it is a way of fishing the past from the disposal, wiping it off, painting over the ugly parts, and recycling it for more than it's worth. But trust me, on the sunscreen.

0: 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Tuesday, June 16th from 12:30 to 3 p.m., the library stitchers meet at East Fishkill Community Library. Wednesday, June 17th from 6 to 8 p.m., LGBTQIA plus game night at the Hotchkiss Library in Sharon, Connecticut. 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
4: 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Don't miss Brian's new show. It's cool. It was grooving out on Tuesday. It was really something, so don't miss out. And a little while back, we heard Everybody's Free to Wear Sunscreen. Quindin Tarver, Boz Luhrmann, put it all together. Lee Perry is the voice actor who's reading all the amazing words written by Mary Schmisch, and she was a columnist for the Chicago Sun Tribune and wrote a commencement speech, or what she would give to a graduating class if she had the opportunity to offer advice. And it's a legendary piece of work. And to put it together with Rosala's Everybody's Free acid jazz song. The combo is Everybody's Free, parentheses, to wear sunscreen, close parentheses. A total mashup, and a great one at that. And it is that time of the year where we celebrate Father's Day and we celebrate graduations and people moving up and students moving on. So everybody's free to wear sunscreen and take all the advice in that song and use it in your future. We also heard Willie doing Rainbow Connection, and my first connection to that song was through a green puppet, Kermit the Frog, watching Sesame Street as a youth and seeing the melancholy Rainbow Connection done by Kermit. And it was just as powerful now as it was back then for me. So there's a lot of exploration and wonderment that is ahead of all of us. Whether we're students or not, we're always learning. So keep learning, keep growing, and thanks for listening to 98.1 KZE. I'm Rick. Stay with us.

0: can't be sad. 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
2: 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The Gray Fox Bluegrass Festival. Brent Cobb is coming up. It's Thursday. That means another On the Block is coming up, and we're going to be checking in with Luciano. He is the president of the board of the Chamber of Commerce in Rhinebeck. And we're excited to welcome him and have him come and talk about himself and what's going on in the world of the Chamber of Rhinebeck. Chamber of Commerce in Rhinebeck. Wild and Blue coming up.
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It's the Up and Running Morning Show, 98.1 KZE. I'm Rick. We heard some music moments ago from Keith Richards doing My Babe and Brent Cobb with Wild and Blue. 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Jeffrey and Maureen Villielmo, where your individual health and biology is just as important as your beautiful smile. 56 Lucas Avenue in Uptown Kingston, drvigs.com. Dolly's Coffee, a cup of ambition, is the key to starting the morning off right, at least according to Dolly Parton. Inspired by Parton's Grammy-winning single, 9 to 5, the country music phenom is jumping into the coffee business with the launch of her, quote, new signature coffee brand, unquote, Cup of Ambition. I've spent a lifetime working 9 to 5, 5 to 9, and every hour in between. It takes a lot of energy to pursue your passion and navigate each day. That's why I wanted to make a coffee that works just as hard, says Parton. You know, I begin each morning with a head full of dreams, a notepad full of ideas, and a cup or two of coffee. Whether you're chasing dreams, tackling that to-do list, or enjoying a quiet morning at home, I hope it brings a smile with every sip. That's what coffee does. Thanks, Dolly. And here's your weather forecast. This is the latest update. It is now 73 degrees outside. Showers are likely before 11, a chance of rain with thunder between 11 and 5. A slight chance of thunderstorms after 5 p.m. Some of the storms could be severe. Cloudy, then gradually clearing with highs near 84 with an 11 to 14 mile an hour wind, gusts as high as 38 miles per hour. And tonight, mostly clear, lows around 60 with a 5 to 8 mile an hour wind, gusts as high as 20 miles per hour. Juneteenth, sunny with highs near 80. Tomorrow night, mostly clear, lows in the upper 50s. Saturday, sunny with highs near 78. Saturday night, clear, lows around 56. And Father's Day, mostly sunny with highs near 80. Sunday night, chance of showers after 2, mostly cloudy, lows in the upper 50s. And Monday could be wet, maybe thunderstorm after 2, highs about 72 degrees. We're going to get things moving right along, and it is Thursday. Another On the Block is kicking off right now. We're going to get Luciano on the air. He is the president of the board of the Chamber of Commerce in Rhinebeck. And looking forward to chatting with him and finding out more about what goes on in Rhinebeck, your backyard. Stay with us, KZE.

0: Good morning, my friends. This is the Up and Running Morning Show, and the times, they are changing. That's the Nitty Gritty Dirt Band getting help from a whole bunch of people, making it a fun sing-along, which it is. And we do know that the times, they are a-changing. And, well, things change all the time. Positions and heads of the board of the Chamber of Commerce, things change. And joining us now for a change is our friend Luciano, who is the president of the board at the Rhinebeck Chamber of Commerce. How you doing, Luciano?
1: I'm well. Good morning.
0: It's great to have you here. It's a
1: it's
0: pleasure.
1: Great to be here. Thank you. Yeah.
0: I've never seen your face here before, so we welcome you on the block into our little home here. And you are the president of the board of the Chamber of Commerce in Rhinebeck. How do you get to be the prez?
1: A series of bad decisions. you're elected by but you end up on the board for whatever reason.
0: Decision one.
1: Yeah, decision one. Well, opening a business in Rhinebeck is decision one. Yeah, and then listening to people who say you should get on the board, and then you get on the board, and then you say a few things, and then people say we want you to be the president.
0: That's
1: I think I actually got nominated to be the president while I was not at a meeting.
0: Huh?
1: It happened behind my back.
0: Wow.
1: Yeah.
0: And you were okay with that?
1: Totally.
0: All right. So, Luciano, how long have you been the president?
1: Two terms. They're
0: and year, how long is the
1: year,
0: term?
1: Year long term, okay. So just finishing my second term.
0: And are you allowed to continue or 2 years and that's reigned?
1: You can continue, yes, and often people do. But?
0: But?
1: But. Yeah, I think 2 years is a good amount of time, and I think...
0: Well, you're devoting a lot of your skill and a lot of your talent and helping others, and it's slightly draining, I would assume.
1: A little bit, yeah. You can become a bit of a lightning rod because you're the, you know, the mouthpiece,
0: yeah,
1: for a group of people, and you know. But I think leadership change is a healthy thing, whether mm-hmm. it's government or, you know, we're essentially a not-for-profit group, a business association, and so you know, it's always good to have fresh eyes, new ideas, new goals.
0: Do you live in Rhinebeck?
1: I live in Red Hook.
0: Okay.
1: Yeah.
0: Okay, neighbor.
1: Yes.
0: And so, of course, that's the next town over. And Rhinebeck is just filled with beautiful places to shop, to eat, to recreate. Where's the first place you would direct people to go as the prez of the chamber?
1: Mm.
0: If someone said, Rhinebeck, I want to come and visit, where can I go? What can I do?
1: I'd probably ask them some questions, I think.
0: Okay. Like, are you staying overnight?
1: Or? Yeah. Well, are you looking for shopping? What are you looking for particularly? There's really something for everybody.
0: Yeah.
1: And I think one thing I do want to really underscore is that there's something for everybody in terms of price point. Rhinebeck sometimes gets a reputation for being a little glitzy or tony. It's a
0: well,
1: really...
0: there are boutiques that do cater to the higher end.
1: Of course.
0: Of course, we appreciate that. But you're absolutely right. As a consumer, I've gone into shops and picked things up on a modest budget and not been overwhelmed, which has been, you know, a wonderful place to be, to walk through. And even, you know, if there are things I can't afford, I could still appreciate the beauty of it all and let somebody else who can take it home.
1: Exactly, yeah. There's something for everybody, whether you're getting a slice of pizza from Village Pizza and strolling around. Oblong Books is, you know, I actually brought you a book. Ezra Klein, Derek Thompson, Abundance from Oblong Books.
0: Wow.
1: I know they have a location in Millerton, too, and one in Rhinebeck, but always nice to support a local bookstore, independent.
0: We do love them, Dick Herman's and family. They're awesome. And, well, I do a lot of shopping in Rhinebeck, and whether it's gifts and books at Oblong to some of the boutiques in town, there's always something to enjoy, and especially the food. After you do some shopping, you need some nutrition to gain some more calories. There's so many great places to eat. What do you like?
1: I like them all. Some favorites for lunch are, I go to Bread-A-Lon multiple times a day, usually coffee in the morning, coffee in the afternoon. It's sort of a joke there. And then maybe a sandwich, or I go to Abba's for a falafel, or Village Pizza, as I mentioned. And then dinner, we've got cinnamon, one of my favorites. It's always nice to have diversity in the eating options. Yeah. And we have Thai, we've got Indian, we've got the falafel, we have Puerto Rican, we have Italian. So it really runs the gamut. And again, there's something in every price point.
0: Now, as the president of the board, you have about a week left, you said?
1: Yeah, that's true. That's true.
0: What are your future plans, Mr. Prez?
1: I don't know. I think I'm just gonna fade into the background a little bit. We're opening a new business in Beacon, actually.
0: What
1: in the fall.
0: Is your business, actually?
1: So I own Market Street Restaurant in Rhinebeck.
0: Cool.
1: Yeah, we have pizza, pasta, everything. We're open 7 days a week, and we have a few restaurants in the Hudson Valley. And so that's what I'll focus on.
0: Wow. So you're a busy dude. What are the other restaurants?
1: We have a place in Lakeville, Connecticut, called Fern, right around the corner from Millerton.
0: Cool.
1: Cucina in Woodstock, Barbaro in Millbrook.
0: Wow. Yeah. Those are all your joints?
1: Yeah.
0: How cool. That's awesome. So I think you'll be busy.
1: Yes.
0: No matter what.
1: Yeah, I can always find some trouble to get into.
0: Well, that's really cool. So to volunteer and be on the board of the Chamber of Commerce at Rhinebeck, how many businesses are included?
1: I think we're close to 260 some odd members now.
0: And you told me just moments ago before we got on air the power of the chamber. Like if one business has an issue with something, they have a small voice, but the power of the chamber combines 260 plus businesses to give you a stronger hold and a bigger voice.
1: Exactly. Yeah. We function almost like a union in that way of, a business association of small, independently owned and operated businesses, which I think is one of the crucial pillars of the economy here in the Hudson Valley. It's challenging sometimes for individual businesses to voice their concerns without recourse, but under the cover of a chamber, they can organize their interests, and we can advocate for them, and we can interface with government officials, sometimes ruffle their feathers.
0: Well, that's a powerful advocate. And, well, how does one, a business in Rhinebeck, become part of the board?
1: So to become a member, you pay a membership due, you get certain listings for that. You get to be involved in different events, of course, mailers, marketing materials, etc. And people express interest in becoming board members. Sometimes they start on a committee. We have a lot of different committees, events committees. And then usually they move up to be on the board. And so we always have between 12 and 16 members of the board. We're actually going to be bringing on a few more soon.
0: Well, America is turning 250 years old. Does Rhinebeck have any plans?
1: Yeah, absolutely. So there's going to be some big events in July, especially around the Beekman Arms, which is actually older than America. The Beekman Arms is celebrating a birthday.
0: Has George Washington slept there a few times?
1: Yeah, I think at least once.
0: At least once, right?
1: Yeah.
0: He slept all over, but
1: he did.
0: If he didn't sleep at the Beekman Arms, I'd be disappointed.
1: No, he definitely did. I don't know what else he did, but he definitely slept there. Yeah.
0: And rested his teeth, maybe.
1: Yes.
0: Yeah, indeed. Well, there's also great places to reside and to just crash out for the night in Rhinebeck as well, correct?
1: It's the Beekman Arms. There's also Mirbro, which is a new property of a few years ago that opened in the village. We get visitors from all over the world, which is always good. And Rhinebeck has a lot of history that people like to come and appreciate.
0: Yeah, without a doubt. And it's right near Hyde Park. It's right near us here in Red Hook. So you can stop by the station as well when you visit Rhinebeck. And how about we'll take a little break and then we'll come back in a little bit and more with Luciano on the block on 98.1 KZE. I'm Rick. Stay right with us.
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0: 98.1 KZE, the up and running morning show. I'm Rick, and this is another edition of On the Block. Every Thursday, we get to know who's on the block. And joining us today is Luciano. He is the president of the board of the Chamber of Commerce in Rhinebeck. And he has only a week left, but we are celebrating his appearance here, and we are super glad that he came to join us. And he brought a gift, and I am super appreciative of anyone who gives me something, and now I feel obligated, like, don't worry, you're going to leave with something. But he gave me a book, which was co-written by Ezra Klein and Derek Thompson, called Abundance. And why was this book chosen for me?
1: Because I purchased it locally at Oblong Books, and Ezra Klein is, he's a prolific contributor to the New York Times and the Atlantic. He has a podcast, and Barack Obama said that this book is an important read if we want to make government work for working class people. I think it's the kind of book that changes the zeitgeist around how we engage with government and how we look at our planned world. And we're in challenging times economically between fuel prices and the cost of living and housing. And I think that this book lays out a template for how we can start to rethink the way that we approach those problems and maybe come to some new solutions. Because times, they are a-changing.
0: And do you think that could be achieved?
1: I think anything's achievable if we start to communicate and talk to one another. You know, social media is polarizing. AI is scary, but also powerful. And I think that we need to start spending more time in those third spaces with one another, regardless of what you're political party is or your background. We are all feeling the same things, and we have 8 out of 10 things in common with our neighbors. And so I think sometimes we focus on the 2 things that we don't have in common, and we should start focusing on the 8 that we do.
0: So as a business owner of multiple businesses, how did you start as an entrepreneur? Where did you get the capital to do all this?
1: Investors. I actually went to college for something very different. I have a bachelor's in history, cool. And I almost did a master's in historic preservation, but I ended up just falling in love with restaurant work, because it's always different every day, and hospitality is something that I believe in. I think Muhammad Ali said that there's no better path than serving people, something to that effect. I'm sure I screwed that up. But I think that what we do is important, and we employ a lot of people. We have a big Latino population in our businesses, and I'm proud of that. Mis compañeros, they're really important to us. And we contribute a lot to the community. We donate, whether it's food or gift cards. I think owning a business in the Hudson Valley is a really exciting thing to do.
0: Well, sometimes rent, the overhead in general, is where you start out. And you have to have something viable for the people to dig into. So Rhinebeck has a whole lot of that. And some of the things they offer is the price point, which, of course, will fit every pocket. Now, why don't you tell me about some of the establishments where, let's say, I

0: can go and pick something up affordable and give it as a gift?
1: There's so many. Paper Trail, which is a very popular retail spot in Rhinebeck, one of my favorites. I always go there for gifts. They have, Father's Day is coming up. They have a men's manicure set right now for $18. And, you know, they sell quality things. So if you're looking for a gift for dad, that's a perfect one. Land of Oz Toys, which is one of my favorites, beloved in our community by all the parents. They sell these little knee dough and dumpling squishies that are all under $20 and hard to get, I'm told.
0: Yeah, they're a treat. Yeah.
1: Yeah. obviously, Oblong Books. It's always great to keep buying books locally instead of...
0: They have vinyl there as well. They have books and vinyl and toys. They got knee dough there as well.
1: We've got the vinyl shop. We have Winter Sun, Summer Moon, and Rhinebeck Mercantile. Whether you're buying a hat or you're going into Samuel's Sweet Shop for candy or you're going into we have so many stores. Even if you're going to Williams Lumber and getting a box of screws, it's always nice to spend your money in a family-owned business instead of one of the big box places across the river.
0: Well, I appreciate your enthusiasm about Rhinebeck, which is a magical place. And as you mentioned to me and to everyone, there's something for everyone in Rhinebeck, whether you're eating, whether you're shopping, and you can always afford something in Rhinebeck. So if you're a big wig with lots of pockets full of money, you'll be able to be satisfied. And if you have a tight budget and you want to eat and get some good things for the home or for gifts, you can always find something in Rhinebeck. So thank you so much, Luciano, for telling us all about the great places in Rhinebeck and the chamber itself. And when folks open up a business and want to be included in the chamber, who should they contact?
1: They should contact Leanna Gallardi, who is our executive director. We have a website, of course, and email, and you can call, of course, as well. But we keep an office in Rhinebeck, and that's the best way to get in touch with us and get signed up to be a member.
0: So good luck. Move to Rhinebeck, open a business, and check in with the Rhinebeck Chamber of Commerce and join together and be a great community and a great force for shopping and to work, which is important. And thank you for talking about your employees and how much you care about them because they make the world go round. Thanks, Luciano.
1: My pleasure. Thanks, Rick.
0: It's been On the Block here at 98.1 KZE. We do this every Thursday, so check in every Thursday and find out who's on the block. And we'll keep on playing you some great music coming up after these messages.
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0: come spend a little time in the mountains. Whirligig Music and EQX present the Dead of Summer Music Festival, now in its 7th year. Happening in Manchester, Vermont, July 9th through the 12th. That's right, 4 days this year. 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
1: 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Is where you should go, and you'll get a good look at what's going on here at your favorite radio station. A little while back, we heard a new single from Belle and Sebastian. They wrote an anthem for Scotland for the World Cup, and there's World Cup mania happening right now, and that was a football-themed song from Belle and Sebastian. It Only Takes One Lion. Lido Shuffle by Boz Scaggs, and I'm With Her, covering Paul Simon's Obvious Child. That's it. It's time for me to go. Big thanks to Luciano, the president of the Rhinebeck Area Chamber of Commerce. What a great time talking with him, and he's got a lot going on his plate. And after a week, there'll be a new president for the board of the Rhinebeck Area Chamber of Commerce, and probably get to know that individual in a little while. So always check in with On the Block, and you'll find out who's on the block. Get to know them every Thursday, 9 o'clock. Here on 98.1KZE, going to make room for your midday man. He's probably going to come up on his bicycle, so I'll try to keep the door open so he could ride right in and come on to the on-air booth and take his helmet off and get ready for another great day of music and lots of information on the Midday Show. Stay tuned a little bit later on. MK will be with you, and it's Thursday. We have Jack Grace's Old Hotel tonight at 7 o'clock, so tune in to hear another episode of Jack Grace's Old Hotel, 7 till 9 on 98.1KZE on Thursdays. I'm Rick. Have a great day. As always, help people. Don't hurt people. Bye-bye.
2: Hello?
3: Hey, it's me.
2: Hey, we need to talk. Things haven't been the same lately, and I've been really unsatisfied.
3: I know. I realize I haven't been putting out what you need. I'm sorry. I just can't perform like I used to, and I feel terrible about it.
2: I've noticed. You barely get started, and then you're done. And you're causing my energy bill to go up. I've been thinking about trying something new.
3: Please, give me another chance. I can fix this. I just need some professional help.
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0: 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This is Adam here with you on the Midday Show. You heard Dylan with Everything Is Broken from Oh Mercy, the album. Cabin Dogs before that with Together Again. Mariachi El Bronx with Bandoleros and Molly Tuttle's That's Gonna Leave a Mark. Good morning and welcome to the Thursday edition of the Midday Show. This is Adam, your host, and I hope you're having a good start to your Thursday. I am a compulsive weather checker, whatever you want to call it, and I went this morning. First thing I did when I opened my eyes, I'm looking to see if Saturday, not this coming Saturday, but the 27th of June, whether that weather is being forecast, predicted on the app. And I look at it, it says some rain coming that day, but later in the afternoon, it looks like right now. I know it's 9 days away. You can't rely on that, but I'm just saying, so far so good. It could mean that my first day of the ride for mental health is going to be cloudy. This is my OCD thing, you know. It's going to be cloudy. It's going to be possibly rainy later in the day after the ride is over. Anyhow, we're going to have Back Doris, who is the founder of the Ride for Mental Health, back on early next week. By the way, I just figured we'd get one more check-in real quick before the ride on the 27th into the 28th. Of course, you could still sign up and register for that and get a discount, $40 off. If at checkout during the registration process, you enter the code KZE2026, I'd love still to get... We have somebody who joined the team, by the way, Gary. Thank you, Gary, if you're listening. I love you, man. Thank you for joining Team KZE for the Ride for Mental Health. You're doing a great work. And I've got several people that I know have been donating to the cause in my name for the ride. Thank you very much to them. You can still do that all at rideformentalhealth.org. Let's get to it. I know you kind of want to hear some music. So, and as I do, thank you to Ulster Savings Bank for making that help making that possible for many of our listeners as they sponsor our stream. 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We'll take a very short break. We'll be right back with the Deslons after this. 98.1 KZE.
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0: You're listening to the Midday Show, 98.1 KZE. That was Our Native Daughters, who is a sort of a supergroup, I guess you could call them, including Allison Russell. And also Amethyst Kia is in there. Who else is in that group? Of course, Layla McCalla and Rhiannon Giddens. By the way, Rhiannon is going to be one of the many great performers at this summer's Grey Fox Bluegrass Festival, which we're currently selling tickets. I just, before I got on the mic, I sold four tickets to someone, to Brooke, who's a listener. She is now going on Friday and Saturday with her partner thing, and with having saved $120. Not too bad for Brooke. 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

0: This is Adam here with you on the Midday Show, 98.1 KZE. Angelique Hijot there, I'm on Fire, with featuring the Cavemen on that track. Before that, father and son, Richard and Teddy Thompson, duet Persuasion. Gilfema, as well with Cove and Cyril Neville of the Neville family dynasty in New Orleans, with Shake Your Gumbo. Well, summer's clearly upon us, and if your AC is still not ready for the heat, well, you're not alone. After a long winter and chilly spring, systems get dirty, they get worn down, and end up working harder. 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

0: That's Marshall Crenshaw. You know, he used to have a show on KZE years ago. I wish he'd just come back one of these days, you know. I just also noticed he's going to be at Daryl's house in the fall, if you're a fan. That was Marianne from his debut album, Marshall Crenshaw. Natalie Merchant before that with Put the Law on You. Also, Cat Stevens with The First Cut is the Deepest. While he didn't have the biggest hit with it, he did write it and released it before anyone else. And Joanne Shaw Taylor in there with This Is Who I Am. All right, time to take a look at the weather. Showers likely this morning, then a chance of showers and thunderstorms until late in the afternoon. Some of the storms could be severe, mostly cloudy, temperatures in the mid-80s today. Overnight, mostly clear, temperatures down in the low 60s. Tomorrow's Juneteenth. We're expecting sunny skies and temperatures close to 80 degrees. Saturday, sunny, temperatures in the upper 70s. Sunday, mostly sunny, temperatures around 80 degrees. Next week, Monday, showers likely, possibly, and cooler temperatures in the low 70s. Tuesday, mostly sunny, temperatures back up close to 80. And Wednesday, sunny, no rain in the forecast, temperatures in the low 80s. There you go. Some good weather. Hopefully it'll extend into the following weekend when I have to ride 100 miles. Yes, that's what I said. I have to do that. Here's a message from Stories Nursery. We'll be right back with lots more musical diversity. 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

0: 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Before that, the Charlie Hunter Quartet's Percussion Shuffle. Also, S.G. Goodman's Pepper and Nathaniel Ratliff covering Bruce Springsteen's classic My Hometown from the Born in the USA album. 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
1: 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Tuesday, June 16th from 12:30 to 3 p.m., the library stitchers meet at East Fishkill Community Library. Wednesday, June 17th from 6 to 8 p.m., LGBTQIA plus game night at the Hotchkiss Library in Sharon, Connecticut. Friday, June 19th, Woodstock Juneteenth 2026 begins, a full weekend of celebration, culture, and community. To submit your nonprofit or community event to KZE, email the who, what, where, when of your event to info@wkze.com.

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0: Rhett Miller on the Midday Show here, 98.1 KZE, Come As You Are. Before that, Julian Avalos and Afro On with Mujer Magica. And the band Yarn kicking off the set there with good Things. 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From 4 to 8, enjoy live music, food trucks, jiu-jitsu, flower crowns, face painting, mahjong, silent disco, line dancing, and family-friendly fun. 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And on a personal note, my partner Christina and her and our friend Caitlin will be running a story slam inside, I think, right around that time. If you like story slams, it'll be in Citiot during the summer solstice celebration this Sunday. And KZE will be on the air, like we said, I think from 5 to 7? 5 to 7, yes. I just read that, so I should know. I'm a professional, right? All right, here we go. We'll take a short break. We'll be right back. Lots more musical diversity coming up, and the Film Club at 1 o'clock, 98.1 KZE.
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0: That's Amy Mann and husband Michael Penn together with their version of the Beatles' Two of Us from the I Am Sam soundtrack, by the way, on 98.1 KZE. Jesse Sykes and the Sweet Hereafter with I Like the Sound. We heard from Christone Kingfish Ingram with Voodoo Charm and Madeline Peru's Everything I Do. Gonna be funky from now on. Every Tuesday at noon, I host Tasting Tuesdays, where I invite people that run food and or beverage businesses from our region, and we talk about how they do what they do and why they do it. 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We'll be right back after the break with Camp and with more of your favorite musical diversity here on 98.1 KZE.
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Said she had some old business, or see an old friend, or maybe make a new start.

0: That was Paul McCartney with his song Junk. I think it's on his first solo album. Sinead O'Connor before that, I guess the Lord must be in New York City. Sinead covering Harry Nilsson with that Camp's Mistakes and Martin Sexton, Caught in the Rain. Gotta tell you, yesterday afternoon, Rick and I sped. I'm sure we broke several laws on the way as we sped out to Big Indian, to the Full Moon Resort, where we happened to see Martin Sexton covering the, well, we didn't happen to, we were planning it. We caught him. He did a solo guitar and vocal covering of Abbey Road from start to finish. What a amazing performance. We were both just, I don't know, speechless with big smiles on our faces. And afterwards, we cornered him and forced him to guarantee that he would come and visit our station as soon as possible. Anyway, now it's time for your... He'll come. He'll come. Now it's time for your Arts and Culture Calendar, 98.1 KZE.
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Oh yeah, my dad's the midday man. He made me say this.

0: Oh, the sweet dulcet tones of Courtney Marie Andrews with Tom Waits' Downtown Train here on the Midday Show. That one goes out to Maura, who I think might be listening in, who's a big fan of that version of that song. Pink Martini before that with Hey Eugene, Iron and Wine with some help from I'm With Her on Wait Up, and Ben Folds. I got to play Ben Folds. It's just part of my contract here at the radio station. They signed off on it. I'm allowed to play Ben Folds once a day. I'm exaggerating. That was the song Trusted. All right. Well, we're going to take a little break. We'll be right back with more of the Midday Show. I'm going to be doing the KZ Film Club when we come back. So stick around for that. 98.1 KZE.
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3: 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Cannabis can be addictive. Cannabis can impair concentration and coordination. Do not operate a vehicle or machinery under the influence of cannabis. 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
1: 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And as a nod to Pride Month, this week we are focusing on Ang Lee's movie Brokeback Mountain. And the latest song I'm playing off the soundtrack is from Emmylou Harris, A Love That Will Never Grow Old.

That's Emmylou Harris with A Love That Will Never Grow Old, which is on the Brokeback Mountain soundtrack. Ang Lee struggled continually with the sheep during the shoot. Apparently, sheep don't drink from running water, only ponds and dams. Ang Lee tried all day to get them to drink from a stream, but they would not oblige. He had to give up on the shot. Also, American sheep carry a bacteria or virus that Canadian sheep don't possess. The film scene where two herds of sheep become mixed up had some nightmarish real-life parallels, as the Canadian government had expressly warned them of dire consequences if they caused any disease to spread to the local animals from the south of the border variety. A sheep nightmare. You know, typically you count sheep to fall asleep. Okay, enough of that silliness. Here are the mammals with Luna Light on the Midday Show, 98.1 KZE.

0: That's Old Crow Medicine Show featuring help from Molly Tuttle on Last American Waltz. You're listening to The Midday Show. It's the Thursday edition, in fact, of The Midday Show. You also heard The Mammals right before that with Luna Light. Let's take another look at the weather, why don't we? Showers likely and possibly a thunderstorm right around now, actually, in the area. Possibly some more showers and thunderstorms as the afternoon progresses. Temperatures today reaching, the mid-80s. Overnight, mostly clear, temperatures around 60 degrees. Tomorrow's Juneteenth, and there's no rain in the forecast at the moment, just sunshine and temperatures in the low 80s. Saturday, again, no rain forecast for Saturday or Sunday. Saturday, sunny, temperatures close to 80, and Sunday, mostly sunny, temperatures in the low 80s. And we're looking at some more rain coming our way after the weekend, as well as just warmer temperatures. Should be a nice week next week. There's your weather. Here's a message about a very special Lord Huron show coming up at the Westville Music Bowl in New Haven, Connecticut. I have a pair of tickets if you happen to be listening to this message I'm leaving right now for you, for your ears. Lord Huron at the Westville Music Bowl on Thursday night. That's June 26th. 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

0: 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You just enjoyed Keep Your Eyes Open from the Railroad Earth with some help from Daniel Donato. 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

0: 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Horn, Darrell's House in Pauling, Luke Combs, UK, Snugs in New Paltz, Open Mic. Friday, Snugs in New Paltz, Happy Hour Music, followed by White Dahlia, Lark Hall in Albany, Tops of Trees at the 11, Rojan Brewing Company in Hillsdale, Peter Kalo, Buttonball Barn in South Egremont, Massachusetts, The Peach Eaters, an Allman Brothers Band experience. The Falcon in Marlboro, Fred Thomas of the JBs. The Lemon Squeeze in New Paltz, Mach 50, Chris Macchia's 50th celebration. Darrell's House in Pauling, Rumors ATL, a Fleetwood Mac tribute. The Falcon in Marlboro, Telepathic Moon Dance on the Underground stage. Late Night at Colony, Friday Night Fever, Saturday. Darrell's House in Pauling, Rumors ATL, a Fleetwood Mac tribute. Tempo Performing Arts Center in Kingston, the Down County Jump Festival. Lark Hall in Albany, Acoustic Afternoon with Brendan Newell at the 11. Later on at Lark Hall, Kyla Silk. And even later at Lark Hall, Americana Night featuring Marty Wendell and the Insolent Willies. Rojan Brewing Company in Hillsdale, Standard Edition. Buttonball Barn in South Egremont, Massachusetts, Grateful Dread, the local in Saugerty, Summer Solstice, Desert Blues with Nora Hakachi, Snugs in New Paltz, Pride Party with Bird Week, The Rackles, and Transmitter and Drag Performers. Late Night at the Lemon Squeeze, Final Night.
1: Sunday!
0: Darrell's House in Pauling, Father's Day Brunch with David Powers. Later on at Darrell's House, Rumors ATL, a Fleetwood Mac tribute. Lark Hall in Albany, Brunch with Katie Gallagher at the 11. Buttonball Barn in South Egremont, Massachusetts, Sunday Sessions. Rojan Brewing Company in Hillsdale, the Rojan Bluegrass Band. Tempo Performing Arts in Kingston, the Hot Club Sessions. At night at Buttonball Barn in South Egremont, Massachusetts, a dance party with DJ Michael V. This has been the Entertainment Calendar, 98.1 KZE.
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0: Hey, it's Adam here with you on the Midday Show, 98.1 KZE. Joe Jackson with Another World. Bruce Hornsby before that with Indigo Park. Also, Rising Appalachia's The Night We Met. And John R. Miller with the song If You Could Only See Me Now. 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

0: This is the Midday Show, 98.1 KZE, David Byrne. Everybody Laughs. Before that, Ricky Lee Jones, We Belong Together, Jim Keller's Black Dog, and Aretha. I only have to mention her first name. 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

0: That's kind of your second hit of Harry Nilsson here on the Midday Show. I did play Sinead earlier covering, I guess the Lord must be in New York City, and now you hear his song, Everybody's Talking. Now, Harry Nilsson did not write that song, although he had his biggest hit with it, and it bothered him that he didn't write it because he's could have probably made a lot more money. He ended up writing, I guess the Lord must be in New York City, as a kind of a reflection, or rather reaction to it. It was not as big a hit by far, although it sounds a lot, his version sounds a lot like Everybody's Talking. Lost Leaders before that with Cherie LaRue, Mark Black's Pretty One, and Patti Smith with Because the Night was the first song. All right. I have another reminder here about the big ride next weekend. I know you're probably sick and tired, but I need the support. By the way, if you want to just dig into your pockets a little bit, I'm not going to object to that. You can go to the rideformentalhealth.org, and there's in the menu a place where you can donate. It doesn't have to be anything. Anything at all helps this fantastic cause. The 10th annual Ride for Mental Health hits the road next week, not this coming weekend, but the following weekend, June 27th to 28th in New Paltz. And this year, I'm going to be riding. You can join Team KZE and score a $40 discount off your registration fee when you use code KZE2026 at checkout. You can just do a rail trail if you're not training like me, like a nut job. All right. Follow my training journey on air one more Tuesday before that. So next Tuesday after this weekend, I'll be sitting with MK just days before the ride. Hopefully she'll help psych me into it a little bit more. I'm pretty psyched, I have to admit. And follow my videos up on our social. All right. Socials. That's it. Consider joining Team KZE like Gary just did the other day at rideformentalhealth.org. Thanks for your patience. Thanks for your support. I love you. Allison Russell coming up. Amadou Mariam coming up in the final minutes of the Midday Show. 98.1 KZE.
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2: 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Cannabis can impair concentration and coordination. 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

0: 98.1 KZE, Rufus Wainwright, Going to a Town. Blondie, before that, with One Way or Another. I think even Rufus would have approved of that transition there from Blondie to him. Amadou Mariam with Compagnon de la Vie, and Alison Russell starting off the set with No Springtime, with help from Joy Oladokun and Julie Williams on that track. That's it for me. I'm calling it a wrap for the day today with the Midday Show, but I'll be back tomorrow to wrap up the week with your Friday edition of the Midday Show. So join me then at 10 o'clock tomorrow, and in the meantime, you have MK coming right in here in just a matter of moments, so you're in very good, capable hands. Have a good afternoon and evening. 98.1 KZE.
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98.1 KZE, kicking off today with Marco Benevento at the show. We also have music in there from Sharon Jones and the Dap Kings and Nick Pankin. Good afternoon. It's MK with you. A couple minutes after 3 on your Thursday. Back for another edition of the Afternoon Drive. We are super excited because the frolic at the farm is shaping up to be such an incredible time. I want to encourage everyone to grab your tickets now. They are starting to go pretty fast. So WKZE.com. Just like last year, kids under 12 are free, and we have just added some really exciting kids entertainment. Wandering Jack is going to be there. Wandering Jack, of course, being the alter ego of the wonderful Jack Grace, whose show Jack Grace's Old Hotel is on this evening. So gates are going to be at 2 p.m. and fully encourage everybody to come, bring the whole family. Again, kids 12 and under get in free. And we are going to be starting off the day with some kids entertainment from the talented Wandering Jack. Plus, our headlining set continues to get more and more exciting. We've got members of Umphrey's McGee, the Nth Power, Full Blast, Big Sam's Funky Nation, and more. Plus, Billy Keen and the Waking Dream, Bluestone Quarry, food, vendors, and more. My gosh, it's going to be a good time. Frolic at the Farm coming up August 8th. At Hardeman Orchards right here in beautiful Red Hook. Let's jump back into the music with Sarah Borges, Wouldn't Know Ya on KZE.

0: K-Z-E, Leo Lovechild, all my friends, Sarah Borges in there too with Wouldn't Know Ya. 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We have that partly cloudy, rainy, humid day today, peak temps of 85 today for the week, 58 overnight, partly cloudy back down to 81 tomorrow, and a nice weekend, about 79 on Saturday and Sunday with plenty of sunshine, but a little bit of clouds to keep things a little bit cooler. We could see some precipitation by Sunday afternoon heading into a rainy and cooler Monday. We are going to be set up on Sunday in Catskill, New York for the Catskill Summer Solstice Celebration. We'll be hanging out at City It, which is conveniently located right on Main Street in the village of Catskill. Come on down and explore and see what's going on. There will be live music and food and fun and demonstrations and jujitsu is part of it, and like all kinds of cool stuff happening. So if you're looking for something really fun and entertaining for the whole family to do on Sunday, swing on by Catskill and say hi to KZE while you're there. It's the Summer Solstice Celebration. We are taking a quick break, hearing from our pals over at Snug Harbor. When we return, I've got new Tift Merritt.
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0: and Tift Merritt. Up top, that's new from Tift. Someone to Watch the Band with Me is the name of that one. It's KZE, and you should take that someone that you like to watch bands with to Grey Fox Bluegrass Festival, July 15th through Sunday, July 19th at Walsh Farm in Oak Hill, New York. 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And that info is on our website and socials if you need it again. Here's your entertainment calendar. 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
1: 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Thursday, Lark Hall in Albany, Francine and the Scene, Taste Buds Cafe in Red Hook, Tasty Tunes open mic, Colony in Woodstock Punk Night featuring Mickey Lee's Mutated Music, and more. 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Friday, Snugs in New Paltz happy hour music, followed by White Dahlia, Lark Hall in Albany, Tops of Trees at the 11, Rojan Brewing Company in Hillsdale, Peter Kahlo, Buttonball Barn in South Egremont, 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Darrell's House in Pauling, Rumors ATL, a Fleetwood Mac tribute, The Falcon in Marlboro, Telepathic Moon Dance on the Underground stage, Late Night at Colony, Friday Night Fever, Saturday, Darrell's House in Pauling, Rumors ATL, a Fleetwood Mac tribute, Tempo Performing Arts Center in Kingston, the Down County Jump Festival, Lark Hall in Albany, Acoustic Afternoon with Brendan Newell at the 11th. Later on at Lark Hall, Kyla Silk. And even later at Lark Hall, Americana Night featuring Marty Wendell and the Insolent Willies. Rojan Brewing Company in Hillsdale, Standard Edition. Buttonball Barn in South Egremont, Massachusetts, Grateful Dread, the local in Saugerty, Summer Solstice, Desert Blues with Nora Hakachi, Snugs in New Paltz, Pride Party with Bird Week, The Rackles, and Transmitter and Drag Performers, Late Night at the Lemon Squeeze, Vinyl Night,
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1: Darrell's House in Pauling, Father's Day Brunch with David Powers, later on at Darrell's House, Rumors ATL, a Fleetwood Mac tribute, Lark Hall in Albany, Brunch with Katie Gallagher at the 11th. 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

0: KZE Marshall Crenshaw with Move Now. Music in there too from Dar Williams. Hummingbird Highway is her latest, and Mamas and Papas with the classic Creek Alley up at the top. It's KZE. We've got your world tour coming up next. Stay tuned.
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0: 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It's time for your world tour. Every day around this time, checking out music from all around the world. All different eras, all different genres, and a really cool one. I've checked out this band before. I think I actually had a listener's recommendation for this very feature. They're called From China to Appalachia. These are some ladies who get together, and one of them plays traditional Chinese instruments, and others play banjos, and just blend the traditional music of both areas. And it's really, really cool. This is a live video from them. I'm going to go ahead and save it to the World Tour Faves playlist on our YouTube, so you can go and check it out if you like it. This one is from a traditional Chinese dance song, and they describe it as turning it into kind of like a circus music. So check it out. See what you think. From China to Appalachia in the World Tour on KZE.

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So nice, so nice. 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

woman, you need love. 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

KZE, that's Band of Horses, Biding Time is a Boat to Row. We had Muddy Waters in there, Avett Patton, and the music of From China to Appalachia up at the top. Really cool stuff in the World Tour today. And as always, you can find that on the World Tour Fave playlist on our YouTube if you want to hear it again. There's a lot of cool stuff on the old KZE YouTube these days. Highly recommend subscribing because I'm posting stuff literally every day now. We've got updates from Adam as he works on his training for the Ride for Mental Health, which is next weekend. We've got special clips from in-studio performances and so much more. So check it all out. That's the KZE YouTube, growing all the time. We've got more music for you right now. Cedric Burnside with one called Closer on 98.1 KZE.

0: KZE, that's Chico Trujillo with Gran Picador and Cedric Burnside with one called Closer. It is MK with you till 7 o'clock this evening, and at 7 tonight, Jack Grace takes the airwaves with his second ever edition of Jack Grace's Old Hotel, so make sure you tune in and hear as that show develops into something truly one of a kind. Want to give a big shout out to our Friends Day sponsors. Every Wednesday at 4 o'clock, we invite local musicians into the studio on Friends Day, and it's brought to you by Hudson Paws in Hudson, New York, giving dogs a second chance at a first-class life. 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And don't miss Mock's One Big Band tomorrow night. Come to the Lemon Squeeze this Friday at 7 p.m. for Mock's One Big Band as we celebrate the 50th birthday of the myth, the man, the legend known as Chris Macchia. Chris has supported countless musicians, played bass in over 100 bands and on countless records, toured internationally, and most recently is the host of Mock's Mix on 98.1 KZE. Mock's One Big Band will include musicians from some of the many bands he's played with, including Cold Flavor Repair, The Big Heavy, Laura Lee, and more. Come join our celebration with Mock's One Big Band, 7 p.m. this Friday, June 19th. 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

0: everybody he's ever been in a band with, because that would be like 400 people, I bet. But it's going to be a lot of people. There's going to be a lot of people at the Lemon Squeeze on the stage having a great time, jamming out. It's going to be so much fun. Go celebrate Mach. Tell him how much you love him and how much you love his show and his bass playing. It's KZE with your community bulletin board now, and one from our friend Billy Keene up next. Billy is on the lineup for the Frolic at the Farm.
1: 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Monday, June 15th from 2 to 3 p.m., Rhinebeck at Home presents Frank Palea on organic farming, architecture, and street art in Cuba, hosted at the Star Library. Tuesday, June 16th from 12:30 to 3 p.m., the library stitchers meet at East Fishkill Community Library. Wednesday, June 17th from 6 to 8 p.m., LGBTQIA plus game night at the Hotchkiss Library in Sharon, Connecticut. Friday, June 19th, Woodstock Juneteenth 2026 begins, a full weekend of celebration, culture, and community. To submit your nonprofit or community event to KZE, email the who, what, where, when of your event to info at WKZE.com.
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0: Jay Collins and the Northern Resistance 3 days in Paris following the infamous String Dusters doing Jessica. Animals in there and Billy Keen up top with the Pilgrim Age. Billy Keen and the Waking Dream, the full band joining us at Frolic at the Farm on August 8th at Hardeman Orchards right here in Red Hook, along with an incredible headlining set from a group of truly a super group of players, including members of Umphrey's McGee, the Nth Power, Full Blast, Big Sam's Funky Nation, and many more. 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Frolic at the Farm, August 8th. 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
0: 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It's time for your vinyl vault. Digging into the record collection here at KZE, or as it's known this week, the Willie Nelson Stardust album vault, because I'm still working my way through this one. Here's Willie's take on Blue Skies.

celebrating musical diversity in the Mid-Hudson Valley, the Berkshires, and the Litchfield Hills. 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

98.1 KZE, that's new from Michaela Davis, looking through rose-colored glasses, featuring Madison Cunningham. Locals, the Sweet Clementines before that with Dreamland. We had Alison Krauss and Wilco. And up at the top, more music from Willie Nelson's Stardust record in the vinyl vault. It's MK keeping the music going for you on your Thursday afternoon. We got Jack Grace up at 7 with Jack Grace's Old Hotel. Right now, John Hyatt.

0: Mavis Staples, Beautiful Strangers, following John Hyatt with My Dog and Me. It's KZE. 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Don't forget, we have a show coming up on Monday, June 29th, with Denise Perrant and her band, The Deadbeats, celebrating 1 year of Covered in Dead with some live free outdoor music at Hetty Teddy's in New Paltz. So come and join us 7 p.m. Monday, the 29th, with The Deadbeats at Hetty Teddy's in New Paltz, New York. Coming back to you with Bon Iver and the James Hunter Six up next.
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Mexican Institute of Sound, Meridian Brothers, and Beck Ritmo Babylonia. Also Moon Hooch, the James Hunter 6 in there, and Bon Iver up top with his latest called From. Love his titles. It's always something like From or Went or Under. It's, yeah, but and yet the song always is really catchy and fun. But yeah, From is the name of the song. It's MK with you. Frolic at the Farm returning to Red Hook, New York on August 8th at Hardiman Orchards. We are very, very excited. Tickets are on sale at WKZE.com. We've just added Wandering Jack to the schedule for some kids entertainment to start off the show. And kids under 12 get in free. So it's truly a day of fun for the entire family. Here's your arts and culture calendar. We're back with Low-Cut Connie up next. The Arts and Culture Calendar on 98.1 KZE is brought to you by Northern Dutchess Botanical Gardens, where the plants we grow are the plants we sell, in the backwoods of Rhinebeck, ndbgonline.com. 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

0: Gail Ann Dorsey on KZE with It Takes All Kinds to Make a World. Another lovely song from Lipbone Redding before that with Love is the Answer for World Peace. Also Israel Nash and Low Cut Connie with the Song of the Summer. Can't be wrong. It's KZE. And speaking of the summer, summer solstice is on Sunday, if you can believe it. And we are going to be celebrating on Main Street in Catskill for their second annual Summer Solstice Festival going on from 4 to 8. Enjoy live music, food trucks, jujitsu, flower crowns, face painting, mahjong, silent disco, line dancing, and family-friendly fun. We're going to be on site from 5 to 7 in front of City on Main Street. 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
2: 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Cannabis can be addictive. Cannabis can impair concentration and coordination. 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

Coming hot into the 6 o'clock hour on your Thursday with Lake Street Dive and Gary Clark Jr. This is MK. The wonderful, talented Jack Grace is up next with the second ever edition of Jack Grace's Old Hotel. So make sure you stay tuned after my set. Once again, we have some live free outdoor music on Monday the 29th in New Paltz outside Heady Teddy's in New Paltz with the Deadbeats, Denise Perrant and the Deadbeats celebrating 1 year of Covered in Dead. So for all you deadheads out there, mark your calendars. Here's one for you.

0: the Bell Curves with Rainy Day Rider on 98.1 KZE for a partially rainy day. We also had the Dead in there, and once again, June 29th, it's a Monday night, 7 to 9 p.m. We will be broadcasting live and listening to some live free outdoor music from the Dead Beats in New Paltz at Heady Teddy's. Quick look at your weather. We could see some thunderstorms moving in early tonight. Temperatures down around 58 degrees. 81 tomorrow, partly cloudy and a nice mild weekend hovering around 80 with a mix of sun and clouds for Saturday and Sunday. Coming up next, we've got Beck, we've got Vampire Weekend, we've got Sean Colvin, we got local music, we got everything you could possibly want right here on KZE.
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3: 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In case of accidental ingestion or overconsumption, contact the Poison Center. Consume responsibly. Cannabis can be addictive. Cannabis can impair concentration and coordination. Do not operate a vehicle or machinery under the influence of cannabis. There may be health risks associated with the consumption of this product. Cannabis is not recommended for use by persons who are pregnant or nursing. 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

0: That's the Beatles fixing a hole on KZE, following our local friend Mark Brown with Hatchet Man. Sean Colvin in there, Vampire Weekend going way back to the Contra album with Taxi Cab, and Beck up top with Ride Lonesome. This is MK with you. 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We're going to be broadcasting live in the afternoon drive on Friday the 26th. It's going to be a magical weekend, live music, art, community, and dancing under the stars, and just good vibes, just really good vibes. 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We'll see you there. 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

0: 98.1 KZE, that's Ikebe Shakedown, wrapping up the afternoon drive. We had Beth Orton and Tenaroen up at the top with some Desert Blues. This has been MK. It has been a pleasure, as indeed it always is. Thank you for hanging out with me. I will be back tomorrow, same time, same place, with the Juneteenth broadcast. Want to remind you that Chris Maki is playing a show tomorrow night at the Lemon Squeeze. We've got Frolic at the Farm tickets at WKZE.com. And that Jack Grace is up next from 7 to 9 with Jack Grace's Old Hotel. So don't go away. Have a wonderful rest of your night and enjoy your stay at the Old Hotel. Love ya.
1: 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Whirly Gig Music and EQX present the Dead of Summer Music Festival, now in its 7th year. 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
2: I could have used a little more cowbell.
0: Wait, was that Christopher Walken needing cowbell?
2: I gotta have more cowbell.
0: Oh, he's checked in. Christopher Walken's in one of the rooms upstairs. You're going to have to bear with me here. But I hope you enjoy the show. We got some red meat from San Francisco. We got more Curtis Mayfield. We're going to play a little Countrified Van Halen with Van Hayride. We're going to play Chandler Travis Philharmonic. A little Ween. Some more John D. Gray.

0: cowbell.
1: Jeez, that guy's going to be a problem up there. I'm sure I'll take care of it.
0: I could have used a little more cowbell.
1: Okay, I'm sorry, sir. I'll try to take care of that.
0: Just a little more cowbell.
2: I heard you.

98.1 KZE, that was the legendary Curtis Mayfield from his album There Is No Place Like America Today. And that's a very accurate statement. What a great record. If you haven't heard it, I recommend you check it out. And before that, we were listening to Red Meat, based in San Francisco, California, and that is their song Lolita. I mean, what a great idea for a song. I bought a 45 of that song in the 90s when I saw them live in San Francisco. And I fell in love with the band right away. And, I mean, what a great idea for a song with Lolita. So basically, he has a tattoo because he's in love with his girlfriend, Lolita. They split up. She leaves him. And then he goes around, traveling around, looking for another Lolita so he doesn't have to change his tattoo. You got to love it. And then coming up next, let's do a little Chandler Travis, Philharmonic. These guys are based in Cape Cod, Massachusetts, actually. And do some touring around, and they used to tour around with George Carlin. Chandler is a pretty darn funny guy and a really great songwriter, and he asks you the question, if you were to save your wife or your mother, who would you save?

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7: 98.1 KZE, you're listening to the Old Hotel. I'm Jack Grace. And you're also currently listening to some genuine 1970s porn music. Oh, yeah. Oh, yeah. I don't think people want to hear me do that. But anyway, you know, things have changed. I don't think that porn really even has music in it. Ooh, the guitar player means business. That's some nice sound. They even have some pretty good tones. It's kind of got that Curtis Mayfield Superfly vibe to it. But, you know, like I said, I don't think that porn even has music these days. And, you know, it all changed once it went to video and then you could stream it. Whole different industry. But, I mean, I've never seen porn, of course. But really, in the end, what we're worrying about for America is, are people still getting paid? Ooh, a modulation. Because, you know, with all the AI and everything coming in, we're just finding new ways to not pay people. And that shouldn't really be the point of where we're going. We need to get back to the laid-back feel of 70s porn music. And everyone just having a good time. Ooh, yeah. A good time. See? So what is this music teaching us today? I wonder. That things were better one day? Or things are gonna be better? Is there hope in pornography? Ooh, hope in pornography. Those two terms make for strange bedfellows. I did hear an interesting story about pornography in the 70s. At times, they would just put the people in the room and they would do their business. And the musicians would just watch them and improvise the music in real time. It sounds like an interesting way to make a pornographic motion picture. Anyway, I'm Jack Grace, and you're listening to The Old Hotel. And I hope you're enjoying yourself, because I'm enjoying myself. And maybe this music is just making us all a little too hot, hot, hot. But hey, it's the summertime. And the summertime is a time to get hot. So what's the big deal? There's a time in the winter when it's time to get cold. So let's not worry about that. And let's put on some other music that makes us

Bullybaboo. 98.1 KZE, that was Ween with Mr. Richard Smoker. You are listening to The Old Hotel. I'm Jack Grace. And this Saturday, June 20th at 8 p.m., Van Hayride, a countrified Van Halen band, is playing at the Colony Woodstock. That's right. June 20th at 8 p.m. It's an interesting band, I guess. Well, maybe I can't really say that because here's in full disclosure, I am the singer of that band. And we will be playing this Saturday, June 20th. Check it out. This is our version of Panama.

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98.1 KZE, that was Van Hayride playing this Saturday, June 20th at the Colony, 8 p.m. Tickets are still available. Coming up here, we're going to play a little John D. Graham. We played him last week and got a lot of nice comments about it. Texas songwriter passed away this year, March 27th. This is his song, $100 Bill.

0: 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Thursday, Lark Hall in Albany, Francine and the Scene, Taste Buds Cafe and Red Hook Tasty Tunes open mic, Colony in Woodstock Punk Night featuring Mickey Lee's Mutated Music, and more. Buttonball Barn in South Egremont, Massachusetts, Haley Neal, Songbird sings Fleetwood Mac, The Falcon in Marlboro, The Chris O'Leary Band, The Lemon Squeeze in New Paltz, J.T. Horn, Daryl's House in Pauling, Luke Combs, UK, Snugs in New Paltz open mic, Friday, Snugs in New Paltz happy hour music, followed by White Dahlia, Lark Hall in Albany, Tops of Trees at the 11, Rojan Brewing Company in Hillsdale, Peter Kalo, Buttonball Barn in South Egremont, Massachusetts, The Peach Eaters, an Allman Brothers Band experience. The Falcon in Marlboro, Fred Thomas of the JBs. The Lemon Squeeze in New Paltz, Mach 50, Chris Macchia's 50th celebration. Daryl's House in Pauling, Rumors ATL, a Fleetwood Mac tribute. The Falcon in Marlboro, Telepathic Moon Dance on the Underground stage. Late Night at Colony, Friday Night Fever, Saturday. Daryl's House in Pauling, Rumors ATL, a Fleetwood Mac tribute. Tempo Performing Arts Center in Kingston, the Down County Jump Festival. Lark Hall in Albany, Acoustic Afternoon with Brendan Newell at the 11. Later on at Lark Hall, Kyla Silk. And even later at Lark Hall, Americana Night featuring Marty Wendell and the Insolent Willies. Rojan Brewing Company in Hillsdale, Standard Edition. Buttonball Barn in South Egremont, Massachusetts, Grateful Dread, the local in Saugerty, Summer Solstice, Desert Blues with Nora Hakachi, Snugs in New Paltz, Pride Party with Bird Week, the Rackles, and Transmitter and Drag Performers. Late Night at the Lemon Squeeze, Final Night,
1: Sunday.
0: Daryl's House in Pauling, Father's Day Brunch with David Powers. Later on at Daryl's House, Rumors ATL, a Fleetwood Mac tribute. Lark Hall in Albany, Brunch with Katie.

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3: 98.1 KZE. I'm Jack Grace, and you're listening to The Old Hotel. We're going to play a little Merle Haggard from his album, If I Can Only Fly. This is the first track called Wishing These Old Things Were New. It was a great scaled-back album for Merle later in life, and it's a real good record. It's kind of like his Johnny Cash American Recordings Rick Rubin album, but he didn't do it with Rick Rubin. Check it out.

Merle Haggard. Now it's time to listen to a little Junior Parker. We did some on the last show, but now we're going to do some Junior Parker covering the Beatles. The Beatles. They still seem to come up in the show a fair amount. And this is a pretty darn good version of a Beatles song.

0: Lady Madonna, Junior Parker. Okay, I got to move on from the Beatles. You see, all roads in my life lead back to the Beatles. It's a long story. Oh, wait, is this Al Green about to cover I Want to Hold Your Hand? Al, what do you think?
1: We got the feeling now.
0: Oh, no, Al.
1: Al Green.
0: You going to do it?
1: We got the feeling now.
2: Shut up, Al Green.
1: Oh, boy.
0: Did somebody just say, shut up, Al Green?
1: Yeah.

Yeah, if Al Green wants to hold your hand, it's a good thing. You know, I once hugged Al Green in his church in Memphis, and he told me that he looked at me in the eye after he hugged me and said, "I love you." And I said, "I love you too, Al." Wait, is that Ozzy Osbourne playing harmonica? You know, he claimed the Beatles were a big influence too. See how I tied that in? Go, Ozzy, go.

0: banjo, harp, drums. 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
4: 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I'm Jack Grace, and we hope your towels are nice and fluffy, and the bathroom is clean and to your tasting bathroom. That sounds wrong. Anyway, here's a little Melomane with their song Military

Woo! That was Melamine. We're going to try a little artist from Minneapolis, Vermont native named Eric Hans King.

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2: Oh, 98.1 KZE, and we're in the second hour of the Old Hotel. This is episode 2 of the Old Hotel, so we're getting fancier. We have some more bumper music like this we can talk over, and we're gonna go a little jazzier in the second hour. We're gonna maybe go with some Italian restaurant favorites like Sinatra and Dean Martin. You know, I could never work it. I'm Italian. I eat Italian food all the time. Italian American, that is. But I could never work in one of those places because they play the same 7 Sinatra and Dean Martin songs over and over again. It would drive me insane. Same thing happens at department stores. They play the same 3 songs over and over again. I say to them, like, have you been listening to these songs all over again? And they go, oh, yeah. Anyway, I'm going to start with Mike Neer. Now, Mike Neer is an incredible steel player, and he's going to do a little Thelonious Monk for you on the steel. All right? Check this out. This is off his album, Thelonious. I think you're really going to enjoy it. And then we'll play some Sinatra and some Dino and, you know, yeah.